0: igazi mai sláger megy. Rádió egy top 50, a 21.
1: They say the holy water's watered down, and this town's lost its faith. Our colors will fade eventually, so if our time is running now, day after day, we'll make the mundane a masterpiece. Oh my, my love, I take one look at you, you're taking me out.

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0: 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This is Jonas Blue, and you're listening to my main man, Cookie, in the mix on Radio 1.
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If you're married and keep on dating girls, please stop.

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Please stop it.

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1: Yeah, play the Sandstorm track.
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Yeah, we coming with the hip-hop sound. 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
1: 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Disco shit.

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What does this feel good? Something feels off. What does this feel like, babe?